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0: It's almost time for the 9 at 9. This week, we will have at least a couple more compiled by our listeners here in the UCR universe. I'll also tell you more about how you could be part of it, too. 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

0: Loverboy on UCR, our Labor of Rock 989. You know, Labor Day came about during the 19th century at a time when workers were facing long hours at unsafe factories with low pay, leading them to form labor unions and demand an 8-hour workday. So very important stuff in history. The first Labor Day march happened September 5th, 1882, and it became a federal holiday in 1894. There is just a small sliver of history behind the day, which is not entirely about grilling and spending time with friends and family, but I think we all love that part of how the day has evolved. Just make sure to take a moment and remember the reason for the season, shall we say. This is Ultimate Classic Rock.
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We began in the 90s and wrapped things up going even further back to a pretty iconic performance by Chrissy Hynde in The Pretenders, recorded live in Santa Monica back in 1981. Chrissy Hynde, 75 years young today, and I've seen her play live in the past few years. She is still good for an incredibly rockin' Pretenders show. If they happen to come your way, definitely carve out some time. They've often been playing some cool deep cuts as part of the show as well, so keep your ear.

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1: Hear that? Waves at the beach. A ball hitting a bat. Jet skis on the lake. Yeah, summer just sounds a little different than other seasons, and so does your music. That's because you're a classic rock fan, and whether it's the scream of the Who, the guitar intro in Tallulah, or Welcome to the Jungle, summer and classic rock go together like cold beer and a burger off the grill. So, take in the sounds of summer and crank up the best music ever made all summer long.
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Been quite a month so far for Journey fans. Hugo has been singing Journey songs for a long time with various cover bands. And in the past week, Hugo got called up to the big leagues to sing with the real Journey. And if you're asking yourself, who is this Hugo guy anyway? Well, we wrote about that at Ultimate Classic Rock.

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0: You might have picked up on this there in the lyrics. It was that song right there which helped to inspire the album title for Pink Floyd's Momentary Lapse of Reason, which arrived this week nearly 40 years ago in 1987. And we played a couple of tunes from that album, which was the group's first record without Roger Waters, including that deeper cut, One Slip, ultimate classic rock.
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Speaking of things that are in the pipeline, this month we will hear full details on that special Tom Petty anniversary release that we've been hearing rumors about, celebrating the 50th anniversary of the first album. And believe it or not, yes indeed, this fall will mark 50 years since we first heard this song.

0: 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That's what we do here. We're going to hear from a couple more as we wrap things up momentarily on Ultimate Classic Rock.
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nothing else matters. Metallica, you know, if you're hearing my voice, that means that the long holiday weekend is over for a lot of us. But I will be here with you tomorrow night to help with a hopefully smooth and seamless transition back into the regular work week. And for those of you who have some extra time off beyond tonight, well played, well done. It's Wardlaw. We'll be here, so make sure you're here. You're going to be surrounded by ultimate classic rock. Have a great night, everybody.

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0: to hear segment 17.
1: Remember the whole thing about your porn name is the road you grew up on, mm-hmm. and your first name is your first pet. So my porn name was Buffy Freeland.
2: One of the other combos was like your middle name and the road you grew up on. So yeah. That one was great for me because mine was Nick Seminole. And
1: that's pretty good.
2: Yeah, that sounds like a good porno name.
3: Yeah.
1: The one they had today was simple. It's your rap name. It's Lil. And then the reason you went to a hospital the last time. So I'm Lil Colonoscopy.
4: Oh, sweet.
1: Couple on hold. Couple of Jimbos. I'm the harmonizer. Hey, Tommy. We probably never told you this, but when you put Jimbos on hold, if there's more than one, let one know they're Jimbo one and one know they're Jimbo two. So otherwise, nobody ever talks. Thank you. Sorry, doing that on the fly. Listen to this text. I stopped a crime as a kid. Me and my friends were hanging out shooting hoops, and a girl came running screaming for help. We went to see what was going on and saw a man chasing her. He stopped once Whoa. He saw three boys coming to help her. I follow him to find out where he went. The cops came and were super pissed at me for following this dangerous person. I was 15 at the time.
2: I
1: think you saved a life.
5: Yeah.
1: Holy.
5: Is there any more info? Like, did the guy ended up getting arrested or anything?
1: I don't know. That's all they texted. We need more.
5: Oh, man, yeah. I need
1: more
5: to
1: details,
5: know.
1: Please.
2: Yeah.
1: What is the mystery or the crime you helped to solve? All right. Now, if you're new to the show, we don't use the harmonizer as much.

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2: My book club president says reading is, quote, not a competition. Well, I finished the book in one night anyway, so I win, Patty. I also got $365 in bonus bets just for betting $10 when I signed.

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0: It's real quick.
1: I mean, that time the lady from the FBI came in because a caller had said some very incriminating things about themselves about an open case where sentencing hadn't taken place yet. That had nothing to do with us. And we were all like, yes, ma'am. No, ma'am. We're very intimidated.
2: Yeah. Special Agent Babe showed up and we were like, I'll tell you anything you need.
0: I'm going to drive home the speed limit for sure. I don't know what's happening.
1: Well, this is Lori in West Michigan. Hi, Lori. Were you a hero first?
3: Nope. I was the thief first.
1: You okay. Tell us how this went. You started thief and then became hero.
3: Yes. In eighth grade, we took a field trip. Now, can you guys believe this? It was through a local police station.
1: Okay.
3: And so kind of might be the scariest, right? Well, instead I asked to use the bathroom. And hanging on the bathroom door was a police uniform.
1: Okay.
3: So I was nosy and I thought I would be cute and I took the badge off of the uniform.
1: Okay.
3: Go back to school and keep it in my pocket and only show it to some of my best friends. And then over the announcements, there was a felony committed that a police badge was taken. And all of the things that could happen after that.
1: Like you're still in the police station at the time?
3: No, I was back at school. I was back at school. It was the next day, actually.
1: Okay, I'm sorry.
3: And no, that's fine. And I'm thinking, oh my God, what do I do? My mom is going to kill me. My dad, who is a reserve police officer, is going to kill me.
1: Oh, God.
4: You left that detail out.
1: Was this out of character? Before you continue, I'm sorry. Are you, is this out of character for you?
3: This is out of character.
1: Wildly out of character, right?
3: I was crazy growing up, but not crazy like that, and have never been involved in police incidents since then. Scared straight. and so, what I did was I proceeded to move the badge around from home to home of multiple other probably characters that shouldn't have had this badge that were older than me. And so basically one day it was about 3 days in, it felt like it was a year. And they said, okay, if you return it to the principal's desk, no questions will be asked. And so that same day I got questioned by the principal. And I'm like, no, it wasn't me. And I found an opportunity to slip it into the desk of the principal and nothing else was done.
1: Like, so you got away with it. How relieved were you? Were you like 4 inches taller when it was done? And you're like, wow, my lungs really were. It felt like there was an anvil on them.
3: And not only that, I'm shaking like a leaf as I'm telling you the story now. So
1: it's still real to me, damn it.
2: That's hilarious.
1: Lori, that is crazy.
3: Thank you so much for taking my call.
1: That was fantastic.
3: Love to listen to you guys.
1: Oh, great job.
0: I think I would have done the Andy Dufresne Shawshank thing and walked down the hallway and dropped it down my pant leg and just kept walking. Went in between classes when the hallways are crowded.
1: Like leave it on a bathroom stall or whatever.
0: Throw it on the floor. Somebody will pick it up. Somebody will pick it up.
1: I would have been scared to bring it to school.
2: You don't need to return it. You can just get rid of it.
0: Or do the typical like, now I'm the hero kind of thing. And, you know, get out of your car in school. And you give yourself a quizzical look and bend down. And then go into the bed and go, I found it!
1: You really got to sell that in quizzical look, though. Like,
0: you got to sell it.
1: What in the bedazzled earth is that?
0: No. You have to be like, what? you got to sell
1: it. Eureka!
0: You got to sell it. But then you get a pizza party.
2: Okay. Is that the reward for a returned badge?
1: Jerry in Nashville, we're coming to you after this one because I think you're our closer. Not that any of the other ones aren't good. This is, let's see, Brittany in New York. Hi, Brittany. What happened to you? Did you help solve a crime?
5: I did. Hi. This was back when I was in college. I was still living at home with my mom and working at a grocery store. And while I was sleeping, we were sleeping that night. I had work in the morning. And while we were sleeping, my mom had a Jeep Wrangler, one of the soft tops.
1: Yep.
5: And this guy, and this was before like Ring camera stuff too, so we had like no footage, but this guy broke into her soft top, Wrangler top, and stole like their license, credit cards, all this money, and everything like that. So obviously we called the cops. I went to work, none the wiser, because we didn't know who this kid was.
1: Sure.
5: And I worked at Tops in like the front office where we sell like Western Unions and all that stuff.
1: Okay, gotcha.
5: And
1: so like the front, the service desk at the store, right?
5: Correct. Okay. Yes, exactly. I was working there and this random kid came in, started purchasing everything for a Western Union, which requires like a lot of information. It requires your ID, a lot of money and everything. And he put my mom's credit card down. And
1: oh, wow.
5: my mom's debit card. Right. And it was like a surreal experience just because, you know, our names are very similar and we have a funny last name. So it's like it's pretty uncommon, but yeah.
1: It's not going to be a coincidence that happens to have the same name as your mom.
5: Exactly.
1: Right?
5: And after, you know, knowing what happened the night prior and, you know, we live in a small town, how that goes.
1: Mm-hmm.
5: So anyways, I was able to alert like my manager and everything. And as they were like coming to try to get him, he just ended up running. Like he left his ID, left the card and just like dipped because he knew he was in trouble.
1: Right.
5: And then of course, because I called my mom and told her, I was like, the kid just ran out of the grocery store. He's running down but I was like, but we have your card. And she's like, no, I'm going to get him. So my mom is insane. Gets in her car, following this guy through the parking lot. He's like running.
1: Yeah.
5: And she's like on the phone with the cops while she's doing this. And they're like, please don't do this. Please don't approach. And she's like,
4: right. Not your job.
0: Yeah.
4: Ma'am.
0: It doesn't matter. It is now.
1: You're going to commit a bigger crime, ma'am.
5: Yeah. And she's just like, no, I'm just following him until you guys get here. So
1: that's and they got him.
5: Yep, they got him.
1: Oh, that dude filled his pants with all sorts of violations that day. He was freaking out. Thank you, Brittany.
2: Jeez, how close was her mom? Was her mom just waiting outside the door, hoping that that would happen?
1: Right. Let's see. Jerry in Nashville. Hi, Jerry. Yours, just reading your summary blew my mind.
6: Yes. It's pretty crazy.
1: Okay, what happened?
6: I was 10 years old when it happened.
1: Okay.
6: Well, I was 10, and this is back in the early 80s. You got to remember, you know, they kick us out of the house, and we didn't come in until the sun went down.
1: Right.
6: And I got to come in to eat my peanut butter jelly sandwich and my Kool-Aid, and my mom was in the living room, and I was looking out the window in the kitchen, and it's a lot. My mom's best friend lived next to us. Her and her husband had separated. He was a heavy drinker at the time, and I guess he had followed her home from the grocery store. He'd seen her, and they were he followed her home. They pulled up in the carport, and I'm looking out the window. All of a sudden, he gets out and shoots her.
1: Whoa.
6: Right?
1: God.
6: Yeah, and I'm just blown away by it. And I'm like, and I'm 10 years old, and I don't know what to think. And she runs in the house, and I heard the story later about exactly what happened. But she had fallen against the door in the bedroom, and he started shooting through the door.
1: God.
6: And he ended up shooting her in the back of the head.
1: Good Lord.
6: And he came back out the door, and I was watching him, and he came around to the back of the house. It was like a ranch house with brick,
1: mm-hmm.
6: and he had stuck the gun into a vent in the back of the house. And by then, my mom had come up. She had heard the gunshot, and she was hysterical.
1: Yeah, I bet.
6: And I had to tell my mom what had happened, and this was her best friend. But when the cops got there, I mean, I was a little kid, and they were, like, drilling me. And I'm like, yeah. You know, I didn't know what to do, man.
1: Sure.
6: It was a pretty crazy situation.
1: Did you take them to show them where the gun was?
6: Oh yeah, yeah. He had, you know, the little vents like the crawl spaces.
1: Yeah,
2: yeah.
1: Mm-hmm.
6: He checked it down there, man.
1: Wow.
6: And
1: poor 10-year-old Jerry, man. That is nothing for any adult
0: no,
1: to see.
0: No, you just want to spend a day riding your bike and drinking out of a hose. And,
6: yeah. Right, man. That's all I did. Yeah, that's what I did back then.
1: Yeah, maybe eat some grass with pesticide on it like we all did in the 80s.
0: Yeah.
6: Yeah, the best stuff, man. And play the lawn darts, you know. You can't forget the lawn darts.
1: Right? Yeah, not real danger. Jerry, thank you, man.
0: Wow.
1: Holy crap. And then the poor hit Jerry's poor, obviously the poor victim as well. But
0: everything about it
1: is terrible. Oof.
0: But he helped get the guy.
1: That's pretty awesome. Back in a minute. It is the Free Beer and Hot Wing Show.
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4: What comes with the Kelly package?
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1: 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I mean, there's always one of those around.
2: Yeah, basically all the side effects from every drug that you can ever hear on the TV.
4: Thoughts of suicide afterwards are totally normal. 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Aww.
1: Do not do Kelly package if you're allergic to Kelly. Hot Wings dropped what might be his perfect hot take.
0: The word adulting is only said by people who don't act like adults.
1: I'm good with that.
2: Agreed.
0: I hate the term adulting. I was doing adulting this weekend. Oh, were you, child? Okay. All right. Okay.
4: Get away from me.
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1: Lou Gramm was the lead singer of what rock band?
35: 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Twisted Sister.
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1: Lou Gramm was the lead singer of what rock band?
37: Alyssa said Twisted Sister.
1: No.
0: Steve?
1: Foreigner?
0: Foreigner.
2: What who played? A great combination.
35: I'm literally wearing a Foreigner shirt right now. How terrible is he?
2: That's amazing.
34: The Free Beer and Hot Wings Show.
1: It wasn't that long ago where everything was millennials' fault, right?
0: Yeah.
1: It doesn't feel like enough time has passed to already blame a new generation for everything. But that's what we're doing, right?
0: Yeah. Well, the millennials are
1: ruining everything.
0: Yeah, the millennials are old enough now to have pushed forth this narrative that it's Gen Z's fault.
1: Yeah. I don't know why you millennials are blaming it all on Gen Z. You didn't hear Gen X blaming everyone. Those boomers blamed you.
0: Mm-hmm.
1: But here in Gen X world, we're just cruising along, man.
0: Yeah, man.
1: You know, we're just being rad.
0: Yeah. We're just sitting here.
1: We're in our flannel.
0: Reminiscing about cool stuff.
1: Being
0: like how
1: chill.
0: All the shows we grew up with had awesome vehicles in them.
1: Yes.
0: And how we drank out of hoses.
1: But anyway, there are some things. So right now, Gen Z is getting criticized for everything. And, you know, you feel bad. And then you talk to Tommy and you're like, no, it checks out.
0: Yeah, it's true. It's all real.
1: No, that's not
38: that felt unnecessarily targeted.
1: I mean, literally targeted. I said your name.
0: Yeah.
3: I said it was unnecessary.
1: Yeah, it was very unnecessary. I agree. I agree with everything you're saying.
3: Oh, thank you.
1: See, I'm trying to stick up for Gen Z here. Can't you tell?
3: Yeah, Gen X.
1: Why is it so hard? All right. So these are things.

0: 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Like not having to explain why you and your BZ are up before sunrise. Or why free time is now CHR side hustle time. 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
9: Well, if you're trying to be more romantic, take a cue from me. I left a note that said, good morning, hot wife.
10: Yeah.
9: Want to make out later? Yes, no, or maybe. And then she added the F word above the yes and checked that box. So I am going to be pretty busy this afternoon.
11: How's bragging camp going?
12: So you're
11: going
12: to have denim rash.
9: Yeah.
12: So many OTPHJs going down at your house later.
9: That is a hell of an acronym. That's just, you ran through those letters though. Like, that's not the first time you said that out loud.
12: I have never done it before.
10: Said that a time or two.
12: Yeah.
9: Impressive, Kelly.
12: Teenage me. Yeah. Want to make out? Grind our denim.
9: Let's see if we can start a Levi's fire.
13: Yeah.
9: We were recapping a 1994 FedEx cargo plane attempted hijacking where a passenger had packed hammers and a spear gun to try to crash the plane. Tucker then rolled the plane almost upside down at 140 degrees,
13: yes,
9: pinning Peterson, Sanders, and Calloway to the ceiling, but Calloway managed to wrench his hammer free and hit Sanders in the head again.
12: Wow. What's happening to all the other packages?
9: That's your concern?
12: What? So many things what are tumbling these, around.
9: What about these electronics?
12: God, there was somebody who ordered their first Mac computer ever, and it was that bubble thing with like a green back on it, and it showed up cracked to pieces, and you had no idea that thing went on the roller coaster of its lifetime.
13: Mm-hmm. I'm surprised our road kit wasn't on there even before we had this show.
9: Yeah. We're still in college, but our road kit is lost.
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0: Super Bowl commercials aren't fun anymore, but people repeating something just said, that's always a joy.
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0: Like, there was a time where you're like, ooh, I want to see if there's any good ones here.
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1: Yeah.
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2: I'm News Channel 13 First Warning meteorologist Tim Drawbridge. Partly sunny, pleasant today, a high of 79. Mostly cloudy tonight, a low down to 58. For Wednesday, partly sunny, becoming humid and breezy. Scattered showers and perhaps a couple of rumbles of thunder as we head through the afternoon. A high for Wednesday near 81.
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1: 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In 1 hour, we'll play Dumber Than the Show Trivia. Hot Wings has the questions today. You could win up to $1,300. Steve, you had one?
9: Yes, this text came in from Kentucky, and I think it's going to be, I think people are going to be divided by age on this one. I think that, and okay, not necessarily, right, not necessarily in this room, but I think generally speaking, this okay. will be.
1: Is Maitland going to say okay boomer to Hot Wings in a minute?
9: No, I don't think so. Okay. This text came in again from Kentucky. Last week at work, we had a meeting, and when I went to my locker room to change, the boss called me with a, "Where are you at?" I responded, "Getting my boots on. I'll be out there in a minute." He said, "We start at 7. I can respect that, except for the fact that not a single other employee does. I'm the young guy at work, always in trouble no matter how hard I try. It makes it hard to convince myself to keep going. But from now on, I'm no longer skipping my breaks, cutting my lunch off early, or staying late unexpectedly. If a customer shows up at 2:59, I'm going to tell my boss, sorry, I leave at 3. Am I handling this correctly? Do I say something?"
1: I'm really torn.
9: Yeah.
1: Because it is an age thing.
9: It is.
1: Like for me, going into the workforce, my dad's like, "You're low man on the totem pole.
9: Yep.
1: You're not going to get the same benefit of the doubt as everybody else."
10: 100%.
1: At the same time, you shouldn't have to skip

0: 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Later this hour, Dumber Than the Show trivia. Chance to win up to $1,300. I'm Free Beer, one of the hosts, and we were off last week, but the kids didn't understand it because we used the phrase, he's on vacation. My wife said that. And they're like, well, it's not vacation. He's here. She's like, no, he's on vacation from work. And they're like, but we still have school.
1: Yeah.
0: Mm-hmm. Yeah.
2: Yeah. You're not included in this.
1: Yeah. It's like when you're on summer vacation, even though you're still in the house and I'm at work.
0: But so most of the time we just did normal parent things. But there was one night with parenting stuff where night and morning we didn't have that. So that morning, into the afternoon, we did a spa day at home on the couch.
2: Oh, nice.
0: And I had a margarita for the first time. I'd never had one.
1: Whoa, really?
0: Look at you. Wow. I know, right? That delicious. Was crazy. Yeah, they're delicious. I don't know why I'd never had one. I just never had one. It wasn't like I was like, no. But I also had snail mucin all over my face for the first time.
3: Ooh, yeah.
0: It's not a snail trail. It's a snail platter. The whole face.
2: Snail mucin all?
0: Yeah, I sent you a photo. Sent you a photo if you want to see.
1: Hold on.
3: Snail slime.
0: Yeah, it is.
1: Oh, God.
2: Okay, hold on.
0: It feels as gross as it looks.
3: It's great for your skin, though.
0: Oh, yeah. I mean, a lot of people today, since I've been here, have asked if I change my hair or something because I look so much younger.
3: You're glowing.
0: I am glowing. I was also wearing...
2: no shirt.
0: Fact.
2: Okay.
0: I was also wearing booties that made my feet soft that were filled with some sort of... Have you done those?
3: Yeah.
1: You have soft...
0: I almost soft fell in those. Probably the margaritas. They're very slippery inside.
2: I mean...
1: Kayla looks like a woman with a mask on. You look like a creepy wet mime. You look like the
0: I agree.
1: The mime from Animaniacs.
0: I completely agree.
3: Kind of looks
0: I
3: like
0: look
3: when
0: like a wet mime.
3: Yeah. Dwight peels the face off the CPR
2: dummy.
0: Yes. Yeah, that too. Yeah.
2: Wait, is he the face that was peeled off or is he what's left
0: after Dwight puts
2: after,
0: it on?
2: After the face was peeled off.
3: He's like when they put the bologna face on top.
2: Gotcha.
3: It always looks like bologna to me.
0: Mm-hmm. It was a lot of fun.
2: Do you feel rejuvenated and refreshed?
0: Didn't you notice my crow's feet are gone? And my wrinkle lines in my forehead of my apparently constantly furrowed brow are absolutely still there, 100%.
1: I was curious who the baby was sitting across from me.
0: Thought so.
3: Hi, I'm Maitland, and I did not get up to much of anything over our time off, except one day I realized that I had dissociated for like 3 days. I would be sitting there, and hours would go by, and I'd kind of snap back into it. I was like, oh my gosh, what did I do? And so then I got up one day, I was like, enough lounging about, we're going to go get some coffee and just run some random errands.
0: Okay.
3: And I took a picture of my coffee and posted it on my Instagram and was like, dissociated for a few days, but we're back, like tongue in cheek. And my sisters were both messaging me like, are you okay?
0: Was it the word disassociated?
3: I think so, maybe. Yeah. And I was like, yeah, I'm good. I was like, I just was rotting. So hard.
2: Off the grid.
3: That I forgot who and where I was. It was lovely, except then over this past weekend, was hanging out with my best friend and her family, and I just kept missing everybody at mealtimes, and so I was hungry all weekend long. So I finally get to my boyfriend's house, and I'm like, we are making slutty sandos tonight.
0: What's a slutty sando?
3: It's a sandwich that is just, you look at it, and all you look at it, you just go, oh, damn it. Why are we doing this?
0: Yeah. Like, you know it's not good for you, but you're going to hit it anyway.
3: Oh, absolutely.
0: That sandwich has some daddy issues.
1: Okay.
3: Really? Ours definitely did.
1: Okay. It's 1:15 at the bar sandwich.
3: Yeah. This thing was insane. It reminded me of the sandwiches they make on Scooby-Doo, like when Scooby and Shaggy are really high.
1: Yeah.
3: And they're
1: like a foot tall.
3: Yes. It felt like that. We started with a rosemary focaccia, threw some pesto on there, then turkey, then crispy prosciutto, then we grated Parmesan on top.
0: Wow.
3: Then we opened a ball and a half each of burrata on top of that.
4: What is crushed, that?
3: It's mozzarella cheese with mozzarella inside of it that's a little gooier. So when you break the ball open, it like oozes out.
0: Okay. This is slutty.
3: And then
0: you got a gusher of a sandwich.
3: We did. And then we crushed up pistachios. They were salt and vinegar ones. Sprinkled those on top. Little bit of balsamic glaze. Then we threw some tomatoes that had been marinating in olive oil and Italian seasoning on top of that. Sandwiched it all together. It was ridiculous.
0: Was it as thick as I'm imagining?
3: Yes.
0: There's a lot of cheese in there.
2: This is like that old SNL bit where they take like a pizza and then they deep fry it and wrap it in tacos.
0: Yeah.
2: Dip it in chocolate.
0: Mm-hmm.
3: The thing was, we were unhinging our jaws to fit that sandwich in there. And then I ate the whole thing. My boyfriend only ate half of his. And I felt like a pig, but I was like, I'm so hungry. I don't care.
1: Good morning. I'm Hot Wings with a hot take.
0: Oh, hot.
1: There has never been a useful list of must-haves on holiday sales at Amazon that show up in like the USA Today or anything. You know, it's always like 25 things you have to get on sale right now. They're stupid. They're always the dumbest things on earth. It's always like not a toaster, but a bread warmer. You know what I mean? Or like a sock detangler.
0: If I don't get this lemon zester right now, I'm going to die.
1: What the hell's a sock detangler? Like, what do I need those? Or like slippers with characters on them. What? Nobody needs any of this stuff. This is just garbage. There's never anything good on them.
0: But do you look at them every time?
1: Yes. Yeah. And that's how I know.
2: I always think maybe this will be the one. This will be the time.
1: There are sometimes things that pop up and you go, I kind of want that. But it's also when you take a step back, you go, I don't want that. I don't need that. But there's nothing about that I need that for.
0: It's just trinkety.
1: Yeah.
0: Caught my attention.
1: Yeah.
0: On the way, the Free Beer and Hot Wings report. It's a spatula versus a bat. Ken Jennings reminisces about his biggest hoish blunder. And BarkBox seems to have a bit of a dark sense of humor. That's all on the way. Back in a moment, it is the Free Beer and Hot Wings Show.
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0: 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Let's start with this. At an In-N-Out restaurant, a woman was upset that her order wasn't made fast enough. So she came in with a bat, ready to yell. And then out of nowhere... some student jumped back there, grabbed a spatula, and defended the crew. And this was an onlooker who believes he's a hero.
22: I hear, get the F out of there! Like, sold out. And if the driver yelled it at the top of his lungs, the driver of the car in front of me. And he's yelling that inside the drive-thru window. But then I realize that there's no staff in the kitchen. Like, where there's normally a bunch of people cooking, there's nobody there. And he gets out of his car, and he jumps through the window, and he starts battling this lady with a stick, who she had changed.

0: sneaked, I guess, all the staff into some back room. She was mad that they didn't make her burger fast enough or something. This kid, like, totally saved the day. So, In-N-Out, it would be cool if you give him burgers for life.
1: So she's sitting second or third. Wow. He starts screaming, get out of there. He climbs through the window. And there's video inside the restaurant of him standing there, sort of the entrance to the kitchen from the outside, like waving a spatula. Girl,

0: It's the pathetic aesthetic. It's hard to say.
1: It sure is.
2: I think that when you live in the villages, you're acting the part.
3: Surely everybody's life is not perfect.
4: Troubling, elusive, and enduring.
3: Reggie's sense of reality has become even more out there.
0: Oh, yeah. I think we talked about that guy one time, that dude Reggie. Wasn't he like dropping acid 10 times a day or something?
5: Really? Is that what he's shoving up his nose?
6: Yes. Wow. Getting into drugs.
7: I came down here to meet a nice looking lady with some money that I'd be not embarrassed to be seen on the street with.
8: You need a handyman, don't you?
9: I don't care.
5: I don't care.
10: Who am I?
11: You got the answer.
9: No, I don't.
11: They're in you.
10: Who am I?
12: Somebody found me out. I got in trouble with the law last night.
13: You're charged with possession of cocaine.
10: Who am I?
5: Oh, this is going to be great. Yeah.
14: There's a camel.
15: You make me sick.
14: I think I lose no matter what you do.
12: If you want to avoid trouble, don't come here.
16: There has to be more than just surviving.
17: It's a new awakening.
12: This is the last hurrah. I'm about ready to call it quits. We have too much fun down here, you know?
5: Some kind of heaven. When does this premiere? Do we know?
6: I don't know.
1: It looks like a Wes Anderson movie.
5: It does.
1: like it looks so weird.
5: Let's see. It is streaming on Prime, and you can rent it in other places.
1: Okay.
5: It's on Netflix as well. Is it on now?
6: I think so.
5: Oh, this needs to happen immediately. Move over, plans. We've got new people. Is BarkBox a little too dark in their response to this woman? See what you think. BarkBox is one of those monthly, you know, box subscriptions where like, hey, these are some things we curated for your dog, for your pets.
6: Or they have like the toy of the month or these limited edition, like 420 toys. Like they definitely have a sense of humor, but I didn't know it was this dark.
18: So my house burned down and I had to contact BarkBox to cancel my subscription. And the customer service rep was like, oh, why are we canceling? Like, we're so sorry to see you go. I was like, oh, you guys didn't do anything wrong. I just don't have an address right now. She's like, you know what? As soon as you guys get put up in a new place, you send me that new address and we will send you a free BarkBox to replace all the dog toys that you guys lost. So I got the box in the mail and I want you guys to let me know if you think this was a coincidence or intentionally malicious. The free toys they gave us are roasting marshmallows and fire because my house burned down.
1: That is 100% on purpose.
0: Yes.
1: By whoever saw that note and message and whatever went, oh, this is going to be great. Or at least some, you know, 20-year-old kid.
5: Somebody, what if some lazy note taker is just like, I don't know, she likes fire or something.
1: She's into fire. That's hilarious.
5: Did that Pat Fitzgerald clip come through?
0: Yes, it did.
5: It did. Pat Fitzgerald is the new head coach at Michigan State. And in the Spartans win against Toledo on Friday night, on a 2-point conversion, their right tackle, right as he came out of his stance to go back and set the block as they were trying. No, not going to work. It's one of those clips.
0: It's, you know, one of them.
5: Speaking of a different thing about football.
1: Yes, I love different football things.
5: Their right tackle ended up barfing all over the place while trying to block on the 2-point conversion. And everybody gave him credit for blocking through the barf. And everybody's, I'm like, give some credit to that defensive lineman who ran face first into the barf to try to play defense.
0: Like a barf spray?
5: Yeah. I mean, no one wins there. All right. So earlier we mentioned Bill Belichick. He's under, they won their first game at North Carolina against TCU. That was, that keeps the Wolves at bay for a minute. But his hand-selected general manager was suspended without pay, and then he recently has resigned. His son is away from the team, and now it's become out that the university is investigating the football program for all sorts of things, including sexual impropriety with possibly with a staff member and a student and everything else. And a lot of people are going, it's weird that your son is resigned right at the same time. And
0: oh, he resigned? His son resigned?
5: He's on medical leave.
0: Gotcha.
5: So here, okay. Now Bill
0: That's
5: Belichick
0: Stephen
5: was,
0: Belichick?
5: Yeah. Belichick was famous for his, whenever trying to answer questions with the Patriots, I was like, oh, we're just worried about whatever's going to happen on Sunday with Pittsburgh. Not as effective in this case.
9: Morning, Bill. I understand you can't talk about the investigation, but why do you think questions are being asked by investigators about sex and drug use within the program?
0: That's a tough one.
1: I know
0: one.
1: You can't talk Bold about question. This part, but how about this?
5: Why do you think they're asking those questions?
11: Yeah. Talk to them. I don't know. You gotta ask them.
9: You know, your GM steps down amid the investigation. Your son's on medical leave amid questions from investigators about drugs.
11: Yeah, Pat, I understand
5: about
11: where you keep
5: drugs?
11: Asking.
5: Drugs.
11: Yeah, Pat, I understand where you keep asking those questions. I can't speak about that. It's already been, we've already talked about it.
9: Just the question then would just be, what indications do we have based on the last year and everything that's been reported that you have control of this program?
0: Ooh, man. That's a tough one.
5: Why don't we ask the cold sore in the middle of my bottom lip? Yeah. Or, you know what? Let's talk about my young girlfriend. I always like talking about that, at least at this moment when it gets us off this topic.
11: I think it's, if you're around here every day, I think you'd see it.
5: He is. He's a beat writer.
1: Yeah, that's how you know that I'm in control. You're around every day.
0: Ooh,
1: that's it. That's how I prove it.
5: Not looking good, Bill. Not good for the old legacy.
0: No.
5: Not good at all.
0: Should have just called it quits, man.
1: Should have.
5: Dumber Than the Show trivia is on the way in the next segment. If you would like to play, then by all means, be caller 10 right now. 1-800-947-3979. You got a chance to win up to $1,300 as Hot Wings asked the questions today. Batavia, Illinois. I think it's Batavia. Could be Batavia. I'm not sure. But it was 2:40 in the morning, and a woman saw a flashlight and a shadow outside her window. Now, police say the man in her backyard was a registered sex offender. A military court had convicted him in 2024. He'd taken a sailor's key card, let himself into her bedroom, and watched her sleep.
0: Oh, jeez.
5: He had never met the woman in Batavia. He saw her on social media, researched her, found her home address, and went there. Researched. 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

0: So something
1: what do you
0: came
1: mean
0: out
1: continue
0: it?
1: Something else?
2: Yeah, like continue what?
1: 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Build an army of clay pots?
0: I'm really excited.
3: 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Well, I'll tell you this right now. 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
7: In a little while, one more thing. Also, what did we learn? That should be good. First, this. Hello, Matthew in Michigan's Upper Peninsula in Marquette, right?
8: Yes, sir.
7: Excellent. You go fishing with your boys. You have twins. They're 12 years old.
8: Yep.
7: Mine are just a little younger, 11 and a half. Are your boys, are they best friends?
8: They are best friends. Yep.
7: Are they, but their personalities, are they the same or are they pretty different?
8: Oh, they're different.
7: Yeah.
8: They're definitely different.
7: That's one of my favorite things. Like, they have quite different, mine have

0: significantly different interests, but man, they are thick as thieves. And no one makes the other one laugh more than their brother, which is a pretty awesome thing to hear. Matthew, you have a chance to win some big money today, $1,000. All you got to do, I make it sound easy, is answer 10 questions correctly in 60 seconds. Easy. Easy peasy, right?
1: Yeah.
0: It's not as easy, though, as it sounds. You can pass on questions, and we'll come back to them if there is time remaining. And that's it. Okay?
1: Sounds good.
0: All your answers out before the buzzer sounds. Matthew, are you ready?
1: Yes, sir.
0: Your turn on the $1,000 Minute of Mayhem begins in 3, 2, 1. What river does the Missouri River flow into?
1: The Mississippi.
0: What does the abbreviation IQ stand for?
1: Pass.
0: What ocean mammal is nicknamed the killer whale?
1: An orca?
0: Metamorphic, sedimentary, and igneous are types of what?
1: Rocks.
0: In music, what is a plectrum better known as?
1: Pass.
0: What does Saudi Arabia have more or less rivers than one?
1: One.
0: No, more or less?
1: Less.
0: Honeydew is a variety of what?
1: A fruit.
0: What are the two highest... What are the two highest valued letters in Scrabble?
1: T and Z.
0: What are the three main... Oh, it was coming again. All right. That's tough, wasn't it, Matthew?
1: Yes, sir.
0: All right, let's score this game. What river does the Missouri River flow into?
2: Matthew said the Mississippi.
0: That is correct. What does the abbreviation IQ stand for?
2: Matthew passed.
0: Matthew, you knew you'd know it, right? I got that impression.
1: Yeah, I was trying.
0: Yeah. Anybody?
3: Intelligence quotient?
0: Correct. Steve is correct on that one. Which ocean mammal is nicknamed the killer whale?
2: Matthew said an orca.
0: Correct. Metamorphic, sedimentary, and igneous are types of what?
2: Matthew said rocks.
0: Rock. Yes. In music, what is a plectrum better known as?
2: Matthew passed.
0: Maitland.
4: A piccolo?
0: Nope. Steve?
3: No idea.
0: You might catch one if the lead throws it out into the crowd.
4: Oh.
2: Oh, panties.
0: Guitar pick.
2: Oh.
0: Does Saudi Arabia have more or less rivers than one?
2: Matthew said, one.
0: No, not the answer, more
2: then,
0: or less.
2: And then said less.
0: The answer is less. They have zero rivers in the nation of Saudi Arabia. Honeydew is a variety of what?
2: Matthew said a fruit melon.
0: Melons. Your correction to melons, we'll give you that one. What are the two highest value letters in Scrabble?
2: Matthew said T and Z.
0: You got one right. We'll give you a half point. It's Q and Z. How many did he get out of the 8 that he got to?
2: Matthew got 5.
0: Matthew, it was a good try. Not enough time.
1: Half. Thank you, guys. I love the show.
0: All right, thanks, bud. Man.
2: Appreciate it.
0: Hey, football's back. 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

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I hope everybody enjoyed their Labor Day weekend, long weekend if you had it. I know you took full advantage of it. I'm BJ. It's Double Shot Tuesday, guys. Double shots from the Allman Brothers, AC/DC, and the Rolling Stones coming up this hour.

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0: All right, no disrespect to those of you guys.

is out there that are doing the hustle, but can we please stop trying to upsell me when I'm just trying to get an oil change done? Please. I know. Listen, I know it's part of your job, but I don't need to see the dipstick. I don't need you to flash my air cartridge or whatever, the air filter at me. All right. 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I don't need them. 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So there. I'm sick of it. All right. So if you're one of those people doing it, I'm sorry. All right. You're in my bullseye this week. We'll continue on. Double Shot Tuesday. Double Shot from Van Halen right now.

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We'll make going in worth it. 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

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Yes, it is Trash Talk Tuesday. Ruby over on our Facebook page writes in that the thing that's bothering her today is paying taxes and not having those taxes go to the places they're supposed to go, but instead into the pockets of people. I agree with that. Damn the man, man. That's the most rock and roll thing I've heard.

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Or that the music was what your parents listened to? In a world of uncertainty and constant change, one thing remains. 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From the 60s

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It is Trash Talk Tuesday. Yvonne chiming in on the upselling while getting an oil change conversation that's going on. She chimed in via our app. She said she went in for an oil change and ended up leaving with 4 new tires, a cabin filter, and wipers, and then found out the hard way during a thunderstorm that they put the wrong size wipers on her car and installed them improperly as they fell off. Not great. Not great. Hey, this one's going out to the big corpos that are making these poor guys try and sell us things that we don't need when we're just trying to get an oil change.

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0: Q1057 and 103.5, the Capital Region's classic rock station. A double shot from AC/DC as we wrap up our 57 minutes of nonstop classic rock this hour. I'm BJ. It's been really nice seeing some new businesses come into the area and thrive. I told you last week about that brand new Bubba Coos Burritos that's over off of Western Avenue. Of course, we've got Costco that opened up not that long ago, right near there. All the Spirit Halloweens, I know they'll be gone, but come on. They're thriving right now. They're always busy, people going in there and setting off the animatronics. But what businesses have actually lost locations in 2026? There are a lot of them. And Denny's happens to be one of those. So does Outback Steakhouse and a whole lot of other ones, including 7-Eleven locations as well. You can see that full list right now. And hopefully no more. That would be great. I don't want to add to that list. But it's over at Q1057.com.
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9: I'm News Channel 13 First Morning meteorologist Tim Drawbridge. Partly sunny, pleasant this afternoon, a high of 79. Mostly cloudy tonight, down to 58. For Wednesday, partly sunny, becoming humid and breezy, with scattered showers and a couple of rumbles of thunder as we head through the afternoon, a high for Wednesday near 81.
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It's Double Shot Tuesday, and we kick off the early lunch today with a double shot here from Whitesnake. Thank you so much for joining me. I'm BJ. If you got a request this hour, we'll build it into the double shots. You just got to let me know what that is. On the Q1057 and 103.5 app is one way, or you can pick up that phone right now and call me, 476-1057.

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I cannot believe that Friday is the 25th anniversary of 9/11. I will open up the phone lines during the early lunch at 11 o'clock on Friday. You guys can talk to me all about that. In the meantime, I've got room for requests. Let's get those on. Call me now, 476-1057.

0: 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What's up?
1: Well, I have a request. I'd love to hear Rainbow.
0: All right. Well, since it's Tuesday, why don't we do a double shot of Rainbow?
1: Yeah, that's even better.
0: What's your name?
1: Linda.
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1: Gloversville.
0: All right, Linda.

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Or that the music was what your parents listened to? In a world of uncertainty and constant change, one thing remains. Classic rock is the music for all generations. From the 60s. Come on, baby, light my fire. The 70s. 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The 90s. 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

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School officially back in session for most of the Capital Region this week. And what happens when students break that cell phone ban rule? I'll talk about that coming up after a Tom Petty double shot.

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0: Q105.7 and 103.5, the Capital Region's classic rock station. 57 minutes of nonstop classic rock filled with double shots. I appreciate you all hanging out for today's early lunch. My kids officially go back to school starting tomorrow. I saw a lot of school buses out today, so I think that it's today or tomorrow for most of the Capital Region. And most schools in the Capital Region now dealing with that bell-to-bell cell phone ban that has gone into effect, and there's a lot that goes into it. There's a lot of schools that have some pretty stiff penalties if your kid does decide to pull the phone out. It's tough. Like, we're glued to our phones 24/7, man. We're looking at everything. We're looking at Google, trying to figure out who we saw on TV and stuff like that. But if your kid breaks those rules, they could have that phone taken away from them. No negotiation, no nothing, and they won't even get it back at the end of the day. A parent or guardian will have to go to that school to pick it up for them. We've got details on the rule breaking and the penalties right now over at Q1057.com.
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19: I'm News Channel 13 First Morning meteorologist Tim Drawbridge. Partly sunny, pleasant this afternoon, a high of 79. Mostly cloudy tonight, down to 58. For Wednesday, partly sunny, becoming humid and breezy, with scattered showers and a couple of rumbles of thunder as we head through the afternoon, a high for Wednesday near 81.
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A little GNR to get things going for us this hour. I'm BJ. It's Double Shot Tuesday. Double shots this hour from Ozzy, Def Leppard, and Bob Seger.

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Of course, today is not only Double Shot Tuesday, but it's also Trash Talk Tuesday. Every Tuesday at 10, got a chance to vent your frustrations to me. Got a good one from Jeff over on the Facebook page. He says, not checking the contents of my drive-thru order until I get home and realize they forgot the nuggets. Jeff, that's painful, man. I'd be upset too.

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I'm BJ. It's Double Shot Tuesday, and $25,000 could be yours this fall on the highway to 25K. That will begin in about a week, okay? And then that's your opportunity to win some money from us. 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

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It is Double Shot Tuesday. Coming up after this Def Leppard Double Shot, I got your Music Minute, and we're talking some of the biggest fall tours from our rockers.

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0: Q1057 and 103.5, the Capital Region's classic rock station. 57 minutes of nonstop classic rock. Wonderful hour of double shots, if I might add. And now it's time for your Music Minute. This summer was pretty good, and now technically it's over, though I'd say the temperatures and the sunshine tell me differently. But our fall tours are underway now, and some of those are carrying over from the summer. For instance, AC/DC had a great trek over the summer that extends into the fall for them. You can find out more. Alice Cooper headed out on tour this fall because it can't be October without Alice Cooper playing. America is also going to be touring, as well as the B-52s, the Beach Boys, and more. 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I'm BJ. 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

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You're listening to a couple from Metallica right now. It's Double Shot Tuesday. I'm BJ. 57 minutes of nonstop classic rock is the journey we are on right now together. 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

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A couple big lotto winners here in the Capital Region. One winning 11 and the other 4.5 million. That's right. Both now millionaires. Congratulations to them both. You can see what scratch-off tickets got them there at Q1057.com.

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I'm BJ. It's Double Shot Tuesday, and I love a little drama amongst friends. Alex Van Halen calling Sammy Hagar an idiot. Now, Sammy's responding to those comments, and he says, "This comment and post is so unnecessary at the time of our lives, but I guess the truth hurts sometimes." At least he's handling it well. You can find out more at Q1057.com.

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Some BTO, double shot from them. And coming up in two songs, a double shot from Bon Jovi. I got details on the big concern in Amsterdam regarding a missing 12-year-old boy.

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0: 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Double shot from Bon Jovi for you this morning. I'm BJ. Appreciate you guys being here. And now I'd appreciate if you could help the Amsterdam police in this matter, because it is a scary situation for everybody. There's a missing 12-year-old. His name is Jaden Oakes. He's about 4'11". He was last seen wearing black sweatpants, a black sweatshirt, and they say that he might have his hair pulled up. They've classified him as a high-risk missing child, but so far they haven't elaborated as to why that is. We have his photo posted right now over at Q1057.com. 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They got to know where he is. You can find out who you can help right now. 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

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Caroli joining you for this double shot Tuesday, starting my time with you with that double shot from the Police. Got a 3 o'clock block on the way, but now let's just continue with 57 minutes of nonstop classic rock.

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The highway to 25K. I'll tell you what that means after two from Queen.

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0: Q105.7 and 103.5, the Capital Region's classic rock station. So over the weekend, I caught wind of a missing golden retriever named Wilson. And he went missing, I think it was Wednesday of last week, in the Ballston Spa, Saratoga Springs area. Apparently, he was at a doggy daycare and somehow got away from its handlers or its camp counselors. I don't know what you call them at a doggy daycare, but he got away from them, and he's been missing ever since. We've got pictures, descriptions. We've got all kinds of info. 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

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Zeppelin with Dancing Days are here again as the summer evenings grow. We're hanging on to summer. One last blast. Cars before that with Summer, Summer, Summer, also known as Magic. And Beautiful Day from U2, our 3 o'clock block.

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Q105, 7 and 103.5, the Capital Region's classic rock station. Hey, it's Caroli. So yesterday I spent a little time up in Bolton Landing, grabbed some lunch at the Algonquin. Man, what a beautiful spot right there on the water of Lake George. And while we were having lunch, they were jamming a Stevie Nicks Fleetwood Mac playlist.

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And man, how sweet would it be if you open up your banking app and you see a $25,000 deposit? We're going to make that at least a possibility for you. Coming soon, the chance to win cash with Highway to 25K.

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What do you remember about your living room back in the 1970s? I'll mention a couple of items after three more songs. We'll see if you remember the same way I do.

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0: Q1057 and 1035, the Capital Region's classic rock station. You know, if I take a moment, close my eyes, I can picture the house I grew up in all throughout it. I'm no longer standing, but I can still picture what it looked like in the 1970s. I remember walking through the front door, and to the left is where we have the heating grate. It was a big square on the floor. That's where the heat came up from. And we had our couches and stuff on the left side. On the right side, we had the television, and that's kind of where we would set up our TV trays and have TV dinners for supper at nighttime. So I can picture it pretty good. What do you remember about your living room in the 1970s? Maybe some stereo furniture? We got a whole gallery of stuff at Q1057.com.
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16: I'm News Channel 13 First Warning meteorologist Tim Drawbridge. Mostly cloudy as we head through tonight, maybe a touch humid by morning and a low down to 58. Partly sunny, increasingly humid as we head through Wednesday, becoming breezy too. Scattered showers, a couple of rumbles of thunder as we head through the afternoon, a high of 81. Partly sunny with perhaps a lingering shower for Thursday.
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1: 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So, again, a war of words from the Van Halen camp. 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And then Sammy Hagar responded. You can read all about it at Q1057.com. 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

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Caroli hanging with you, Double Shot Tuesday, 57 minutes of nonstop classic rock. And we're trying to find a golden retriever named Wilson. Maybe you can help. 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

0: 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By the way, there is a $500 reward for his information leading to his safe recovery.
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12: I'm News Channel 13 First Warning meteorologist Tim Drawbridge. Mostly cloudy as we head through tonight, maybe a touch humid by morning and a low down to 58. Partly sunny, increasingly humid as we head through Wednesday, becoming breezy too. Scattered showers, a couple of rumbles of thunder as we head through the afternoon, a high of 81. Partly sunny with perhaps a lingering shower for Thursday.
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I was looking at this article with a bunch of pictures from living rooms of the 1970s. I'll share what I've found coming up in three songs.

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1: Rumors spreading around in that Texas town. About to check outside the game. You know what I'm talking about. Just let me know if you wanna go to that whole mile on the range. They got a lot of nice girls.

0: Q1057 and 103.5, the Capital Region's classic rock station. Good afternoon. It's Caroli. So I was talking about this earlier, but I've been intrigued by all these different photos from living rooms of the 1970s and certain things you might have found in maybe your living room when you were growing up or whatever, right? How about framed paint by number art? That was very popular back in the day. And, you know, once we were done, pop in a wood frame, put it up on the wall, and there it is. We got a whole bunch of stuff to reminisce about at Q1057.com.
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0: Q105, 7 and 103.5, the Capital Region's classic rock station. Hard to believe, but the NFL season kicks off tomorrow night at 8:20, Patriots and Seahawks. You got a Thursday night games, 49ers and Rams, and then we all look ahead to Sunday. The Bills in Houston to take on the Texans. That's a 1 o'clock game. Jets also play at 1 o'clock, taking on the Titans. And what else? The Giants don't play until Sunday night. They're the 8:20 game against the Cowboys on Sunday night. Now, to celebrate the kickoff of the NFL season, we're going to be doing a Four Quarters of Rock weekend, basically taking your favorite classic rock bands, playing not one, not two, not three, but four songs in a row every hour.
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0: 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Now, you know, Sebastian Bach is out fronting Twisted Sister this summer. 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

0: You can all feel free to stay on this cloud, which we call Ultimate Classic Rock, and a great stack of UCR Vault requests kicking off the night, including our opening track, Let There Be Rock by AC/DC, which came as a suggestion from Bill. I'm not going to give out his whole email address, but Bill has an email address that starts with Bungalow Bill, so I assume he's a bit of a Beatles fan as well. It's Matt Wardlaw. We will call this the post-holiday weekend recovery edition of the program. Kind of long, I know. And as always, we are here to help. Here is hoping that your re-entry process into the working world went okay today. We'll get into a lot on tonight's show. We will also take a moment to remember the late Benjamin Orr of the Cars. Welcome to Ultimate Classic Rock.
1: 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Waves at the beach. A ball hitting a bat. Jet skis on the lake. Yeah, summer just sounds a little different than other seasons, and so does your music. 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So, take in the sounds of summer and crank up the best music ever made all summer long.
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0: Def Leppard's Pour Some Sugar on Me, released as a single 39 years ago today. As we've talked about, the band's Hysteria album was not a massive success right out of the gate, but things changed when they released Sugar as the third single. The song went all the way to number two, held out of the top spot by Richard Marx and his song Hold On to the Nights. And that's tough because I'll admit I love both of those songs. But these days, I think we know which song most people tend to remember, and that would be Pour Some Sugar on Me. Joe Elliott later called that song the most important song on the Hysteria album and perhaps the most important song in our whole career. That is high praise, Mr. Elliott. I will definitely give high marks to the video for Pour Some Sugar on Me for sure. You can read more about the history of Pour Some Sugar on Me at the UCR website, and hopefully you had that song cranked just now as one does. 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